0: that's what I'm talking about. And that's Shannon Knoll. Of course,
1: I think I am, he said.
0: From that of 2004 with Drive.
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1: 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Keep listening to John Lyle. He'll take you nowhere.

Yes, and the Liverpool Men Shed there at 67 Pierce Street at Liverpool. And they're open Monday, Wednesdays and Fridays from 9 until 4 in the afternoon. And if you want more information, all you've got to do is call Alvin on 0401 717 104. That number again is 0401 717 104. The Liverpool Men's Shed.

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Billy J. Kramer there from Out of the Past with Planes, Trains, Boats and Planes. And now Mr. Cliff Richard. Yeah, we don't talk anymore. We just play music.

0: Hey, this is Peter Garrett for RAD, recording artists, actors and athletes against drink driving. Everyone loves a good time, good friends, some music and maybe a few drinks. But when you're having a good time, don't let yourself or your friends or family take it on the road. Behind the wheel or on foot, the road's no place for anyone who's been drinking. So plan ahead by organising a designated driver who won't drink, because friends don't let friends drink drive.
1: Hey John, you're looking really good today. Have you had any Nutrigrain?

0: run.
1: Ah, yes, what a fabulous song that is, eh? Flanagan and Allen. Yeah, Run, Rabbit, Run. I remember when that was on the telly as an advertising or an advertisement for a particular, how can one say, tourism type thing that was going on at the time. Oh, yeah. I can't forget that. actually, quite good.
2: I believe that as you grow a little wiser in life, you want to give something back to community. That's why I like the Lions. They're people who've got together in just about every town and city in Australia to help others, whether by raising money for medical research, youth leadership, bushfire relief, rescuing people at sea, activities for older people. Lions finds ways to help in an amazing variety of ways. If you are feeling like giving something back in life, why not join your local Lions Club?
1: Well, I have to say now, this is time for the Australian Country Music segment here on Nostalgia Time. And we're going to kick it off with Yothu Yindi and the Treaty.

Oh, yeah. Well, thank you very much. Years Gone by Violet. And before that, of course, at the start was Yothu Yindi. And then Helen Kay with Hey Mister. And Travis Collins was supposed to be there, but I don't know what happened to him. He disappeared. Now, what I'd like to do is to play something a little bit jovial. And this wasn't one that was asked for, but it's called Mow the Grass, You Lazy Mongrel. Really, fair dinkum. Anyway, that's a novelty song. Hope you enjoy it. And that's for you, Fred. That's Ian Crawford.

And here is Reba McEntire and Kelly Clarkson with Because of You.

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Here on Nostalgia Time, the Animals there with the House of the Rising Sun. 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

0: Ah, yeah, Juice Newton there, and the Queen of Hearts.
1: Tell me, John, is it true you used to be in the Navy? Well, hello, sailor.

And on this day, HMAS Stuart, way back in 1940, a destroyer picked up the pilot of a Gladiator fighter from the carrier HMS Eagle in the Central Mediterranean. The fighter shot down an Italian bomber, but exhausted her petrol and crashed into the sea. And in 1943, on this day, the Brisbane-based US submarine Geto sank the Japanese transport Nikion Maru off Bougainville. An RAAF Catalina flying boat attacked an unidentified submarine off Woodlark Island, blowing it to the surface with a depth charge. As the aircraft came in for a second attack, the submarine identified herself as USS Tuna.

And on this day in 1967, Sergeant Lieutenant L, as the aircraft came in for a second attack, the submarine identified herself as USS Tuna.

to treat casualties. Later in the day, the Australian guided missile destroyer went alongside the Forrestal to supply firefighting equipment and medical supplies.

And on this day in 1968, HMS Neasham inshore minesweeper arrived in Sydney as deck cargo on the merchant ship Gladstone Star. And the minesweeper and her sister ship, Wistringham, were purchased from the Royal Navy and converted to diving tenders. They were renamed Porpoise and Seal.

And that concludes the Naval History segment on Nostalgia Time for this time. Until next time, and hopefully we'll be able to do it all again next week.

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Yeah, the Exciters there, and Tell Him from out of the 60s. Now the Foundations. Build me up, Buttercup.

was a long march from cadets. The 6th Battalion was the next to tour, and it was me who drew the card. We did Canungra and Shoalwater before we left.

hotel on a 36-hour rec leave in Funtown. And I can still hear Frankie lying screaming in the jungle till the morphine came and killed the bloody row.

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I woke last night to the sound of thunder. How far off, I sat and wondered. Started humming a song from 1962. Ain't it funny how the night moves, when you just don't seem to have as much to lose. Strange how the night moves.

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